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6: The midsummer-like temperatures are moving out. Cooler air is moving in tonight with lows settling in the 40s, while partly cloudy skies, partly sunny on Thursday, where brightest during the afternoon with highs in the mid-60s. Full sunshine on Friday. It's a nice day to end out the work week. Look for highs in the mid to upper 60s. Some more clouds will mix in on Saturday with highs in the 60s. I'm CBS 13 Chief Meteorologist Charlie Lopresti.

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0: the time Friday hits 5, your job has already lost you, your brain is gone, your weekend is calling, your commute still happening. So we bring the music that flips the switch. 5 massive songs, 0 genres, no apologies. The Friday High Five at 5, every Friday at 5 on Whoopi 100.9. We play everything. Weekends on Whoopi 100.9 are brought to you by The Roof Doctor. Yep, you can thank them for that. You can also thank them for improved home curb appeal and unsolicited compliments from the mailman. 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
4: The midsummer-like temperatures are moving out. Cooler air is moving in tonight with lows settling in the 40s, while partly cloudy skies, partly sunny on Thursday, where brightest during the afternoon with highs in the mid-60s. Full sunshine on Friday. It's a nice day to end out the work week. Look for highs in the mid to upper 60s. Some more clouds will mix in on Saturday with highs in the 60s. I'm CBS 13 Chief Meteorologist Charlie Lopresti.
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5: It's partly cloudy overnight with lows in the 40s, partly sunny on Thursday. We should be brightest during the afternoon. It's cooler than yesterday. Look for highs in the 60s. Full sunshine on Friday. Highs will be in the mid to upper 60s. Early morning lows will be in the 30s and low 40s. Saturday will feature some more clouds mixing in with highs in the 60s. More clouds on Sunday as well with a chance for some late day rain. Temps will stay in the 50s. I'm CBS 13 Chief Meteorologist Charlie Lopresti.
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4: It's partly cloudy overnight with lows in the 40s, partly sunny on Thursday. We should be brightest during the afternoon. It's cooler than yesterday. Look for highs in the 60s. Full sunshine on Friday. Highs will be in the mid to upper 60s. Early morning lows will be in the 30s and low 40s. Saturday will feature some more clouds mixing in with highs in the 60s. More clouds on Sunday as well with a chance for some late day rain. Temps will stay in the 50s. I'm CBS 13 Chief Meteorologist Charlie Lopresti.
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4: It's partly cloudy overnight with lows in the 40s, partly sunny on Thursday. We should be brightest during the afternoon. It's cooler than yesterday. Look for highs in the 60s. Full sunshine on Friday. Highs will be in the mid to upper 60s. Early morning lows will be in the 30s and low 40s. Saturday will feature some more clouds mixing in with highs in the 60s. More clouds on Sunday as well with a chance for some late day rain. Temps will stay in the 50s. I'm CBS 13 Chief Meteorologist Charlie Lopresti.
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4: It's partly cloudy overnight with lows in the 40s, partly sunny on Thursday. We should be brightest during the afternoon. It's cooler than yesterday. Look for highs in the 60s. Full sunshine on Friday. Highs will be in the mid to upper 60s. Early morning lows will be in the 30s and low 40s. Saturday will feature some more clouds mixing in with highs in the 60s. More clouds on Sunday as well with a chance for some late day rain. Temps will stay in the 50s. I'm CBS 13 Chief Meteorologist Charlie Lopresti.
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4: It's partly cloudy overnight with lows in the 40s, partly sunny on Thursday. We should be brightest during the afternoon. It's cooler than yesterday. Look for highs in the 60s. Full sunshine on Friday. Highs will be in the mid to upper 60s. Early morning lows will be in the 30s and low 40s. Saturday will feature some more clouds mixing in with highs in the 60s. More clouds on Sunday as well with a chance for some late day rain. Temps will stay in the 50s. I'm CBS 13 Chief Meteorologist Charlie Lopresti.
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13: It's partly cloudy overnight with lows in the 40s, partly sunny on Thursday. We should be brightest during the afternoon. It's cooler than yesterday. Look for highs in the 60s. Full sunshine on Friday. Highs will be in the mid to upper 60s. Early morning lows will be in the 30s and low 40s. Saturday will feature some more clouds mixing in with highs in the 60s. More clouds on Sunday as well with a chance for some late day rain. Temps will stay in the 50s. I'm CBS 13 Chief Meteorologist Charlie Lopresti.
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10: Thursday will be partly sunny. It will be a lot cooler than the past 2 days as well, with high temperatures running into the low to middle 60s. Winds will be at the northwest around 5 to 10 miles per hour. We'll continue to stay clear overnight, but we will turn cold as lows drop down to the 30s and the low 40s. A frost or even a freeze is very possible over the foothills and across the mountain valleys. Winds will be light out of the north, around 5 miles per hour. Sunshine finishes out our week on Friday. I'm CBS 13 meteorologist Emily Sandum.
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5: Here's your Whoopi forecast on Whoopi 100.9.
6: Thursday will be partly sunny. It will be a lot cooler than the past 2 days as well, with high temperatures running into the low to middle 60s. Winds will be at the northwest around 5 to 10 miles per hour. We'll continue to stay clear overnight, but we will turn cold as lows drop down to the 30s and the low 40s. A frost or even a freeze is very possible over the foothills and across the mountain valleys. Winds will be light out of the north, around 5 miles per hour. Sunshine finishes out our week on Friday. I'm CBS 13 meteorologist Emily Sandum.
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9: Here's your Whoopi forecast on Whoopi 100.9.
10: Thursday will be partly sunny. It will be a lot cooler than the past 2 days as well, with high temperatures running into the low to middle 60s. Winds will be at the northwest around 5 to 10 miles per hour. We'll continue to stay clear overnight, but we will turn cold as lows drop down to the 30s and the low 40s. A frost or even a freeze is very possible over the foothills and across the mountain valleys. Winds will be light out of the north, around 5 miles per hour. Sunshine finishes out our week on Friday. I'm CBS 13 meteorologist Emily Sandum.
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6: Thursday will be partly sunny. It will be a lot cooler than the past 2 days as well, with high temperatures running into the low to middle 60s. Winds will be at the northwest around 5 to 10 miles per hour. We'll continue to stay clear overnight, but we will turn cold as lows drop down to the 30s and the low 40s. A frost or even a freeze is very possible over the foothills and across the mountain valleys. Winds will be light out of the north around 5 miles per hour. Sunshine finishes out our week on Friday. I'm CBS 13 meteorologist Emily Sandum.
5: 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Because 45 degrees feels like a beach day now.
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0: Here's your Whoopi forecast on Whoopi 100.9.
14: Thursday will be partly sunny. It will be a lot cooler than the past 2 days as well, with high temperatures running into the low to middle 60s. Winds will be at the northwest around 5 to 10 miles per hour. We'll continue to stay clear overnight, but we will turn cold as lows drop down to the 30s and the low 40s. A frost or even a freeze is very possible over the foothills and across the mountain valleys. Winds will be light out of the north around 5 miles per hour. Sunshine finishes out our week on Friday. I'm CBS 13 meteorologist Emily Sandum.
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8: Thursday will be partly sunny. It will be a lot cooler than the past 2 days as well, with high temperatures running into the low to middle 60s. Winds will be out of the northwest around 5 to 10 miles per hour. We'll continue to stay clear overnight, but we will turn cold as lows drop down to the 30s and the low 40s. A frost or even a freeze is very possible over the foothills and across the mountain valleys. Winds will be light out of the north, around 5 miles per hour. Sunshine finishes out our week on Friday. I'm CBS 13 meteorologist Emily Sandum.
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0: 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Yep, you can thank them for that. You can also thank them for improved home curb appeal and unsolicited compliments from the mailman.
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7: Tonight will turn mostly clear as lows drop down to the 30s and the low 40s for a cold night. Winds will be out of the north around 5 miles per hour, and a frost or freeze is definitely possible over the foothills and across the mountain valleys. The sunshine returns on Friday, high temperatures running into the 60s. 60s will continue into Saturday for the start of the weekend. With mostly cloudy conditions, late day rain develops on Sunday with temps into the 50s. I'm CBS 13 meteorologist Emily Santum.
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8: Tonight will turn mostly clear as lows drop down to the 30s and the low 40s for a cold night. Winds will be out of the north around 5 miles per hour, and a frost or breeze is definitely possible over the foothills and across the mountain valleys. The sunshine returns on Friday, high temperatures running into the 60s. 60s will continue into Saturday for the start of the weekend. With mostly cloudy conditions, late day rain develops on Sunday with temps into the 50s. I'm CBS 13 meteorologist Emily Santum.
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7: Tonight will turn mostly clear as lows drop down to the 30s and the low 40s for a cold night. Winds will be out of the north around 5 miles per hour, and a frost or freeze is definitely possible over the foothills and across the mountain valleys. The sunshine returns on Friday, high temperatures running into the 60s. 60s will continue into Saturday for the start of the weekend. With mostly cloudy conditions, late day rain develops on Sunday with temps into the 50s. I'm CBS 13 meteorologist Emily Santum.
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8: Tonight will turn mostly clear as lows drop down to the 30s and the low 40s for a cold night. Winds will be out of the north around 5 miles per hour, and a frost or a freeze is definitely possible over the foothills and across the mountain valleys. The sunshine returns on Friday, high temperatures running into the 60s. 60s will continue into Saturday for the start of the weekend. With mostly cloudy conditions, late day rain develops on Sunday with temps into the 50s. I'm CBS 13 meteorologist Emily Santum.
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9: 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He won't necessarily click on the first thing he sees. 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
2: A chilly night is on the way, skies. The clear lows will settle in the 30s and low 40s. The best chance for a frost or freeze will be back through the foothills and mountains. Sunshine goes back to work on Friday. It's a nice day to end out the work week. Highs will range from mid-60s at the coastline to upper 60s inland. Mostly cloudy skies return on Saturday. Highs will be in the low to mid-60s. Clouds will win out on Sunday with some late-day rain developing. Temps will stay in the 50s. Look for some morning showers on Monday with some developing afternoon sun. Highs will be in the 60s. I'm CBS 13 Chief Meteorologist Charlie Lopresti.
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7: A chilly night is on the way. Skies are clear. Lows will settle in the 30s and low 40s. The best chance for a frost or freeze will be back through the foothills and mountains. Sunshine goes back to work on Friday. It's a nice day to end out the work week. Highs will range from mid-60s at the coastline to upper 60s inland. Mostly cloudy skies return on Saturday. Highs will be in the low to mid-60s. Clouds will win out on Sunday with some late-day rain developing. Temps will stay in the 50s. Look for some morning showers on Monday with some developing afternoon sun. Highs will be in the 60s. I'm CBS 13 Chief Meteorologist Charlie Lopresti.
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2: Here's your Whoopi forecast on Whoopi 100.9.
3: A chilly night is on the way. Skies are clear. Lows will settle in the 30s and low 40s. The best chance for a frost or freeze will be back through the foothills and mountains. Sunshine goes back to work on Friday. It's a nice day to end out the work week. Highs will range from mid-60s at the coastline to upper 60s inland. Mostly cloudy skies return on Saturday. Highs will be in the low to mid-60s. Clouds will win out on Sunday with some late-day rain developing. Temps will stay in the 50s. Look for some morning showers on Monday with some developing afternoon sun. Highs will be in the 60s. I'm CBS 13 Chief Meteorologist Charlie Lopresti.
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